0: 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Yeah, we play all the hits. We also take it back.
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They been out so long, girl, you been a homebody. You be all up in your head, worried about a nobody. I'm all about a good time, baby girl, you know me. 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

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It's the Teflon Don, Rick Ross, Ricky Rose. 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

0: 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This is Melly Mel. 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I will check you out tomorrow. God willing, Cola Co's up next. Peace out.
1: 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It's the Kid 50 Cent. 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

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Make sure y'all connect with me on Instagram and Twitter at Kola on Air. We got the night show with y'all here till midnight. Getting those shout outs and those requests, we play what you say. 302-357-9831. 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

What up? It's your girl Snowsa, aka Snoka Ono, aka Snowy Bryant, Barack Snowbomber, Snowdive Black, Snokahannes, Whoopi Snowberg. What's going on? It's Snowsa, and you're checking out Cola Cole on Kiss 101.7.

It's the Night Show with Cola Cole. You know what would be an interesting versus battle to see? I want to see Usher versus Chris Brown. Don't argue with me, y'all. I'm telling y'all, I know they came up at different times, but they both were two young men who came up in the R&B world and had longevity. And it would be interesting to see them go versus each other in a fun, loving way. I respect both of their music. Matter of fact, let's get on some Chris Brown right now. It's Chris Brown, only on KISS 101.7.

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It's the Night Show with Cola Cole. Let's go back in time just a little bit. Now, I remember when Little Baby was just putting out music. He was just getting his little spins on the radio, and I was just doing my research on the artist. And at the time, he wasn't the only baby out. You had DaBaby who was blowing up, and I just was thinking, like, I don't know how long this artist is going to last. But look at him now. One of the biggest artists in the hip-hop industry right now, hands down. So you know we got to throw on some Little Baby, man. Radio's all the way up. It's KISS 101.7.

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Look, take your phone out right now. I'm going to tell you how you can get your hands on some cash. 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All right? 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All right? I'm here until midnight holding down Cola Cole on Kiss 101.7.

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What up? It's your girl Snowsa, aka Snoka Ono, aka Snowy Bryant, Barack Snowbomber, Snow Die Black, Snow Kahanas, Whoopi Snowbird. What's going on? It's Snowsa, and you're checking out Cola Cole on Kiss 101.7.

sons of me. He wanna give me cunnilingus. Got my stripes like a bumblebee. Bouncing on the right to left. I'm hitting my shoulder lean. Damn, I'm putting you on. Big Leo, I'm song for song. This so fat. 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He love when I scream. I'm going cone.

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1: Yeah. 2 Chainz. 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

0: 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I'm different, yeah, I'm different. I'm different, yeah, I'm different. 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
2: I got too much money, I skipped the awards, homie. I don't even get dressed up for that type. But look, let the top down, leave the windows up. I want to see the city lights from afar. I am a star, you know, Hua Mua, Antonio Marvellini.

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How do I get my friends' music played? How do I get my artist's music played? 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I want

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0: 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Bad man out and stunting. Yeah. 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
1: I am reincarnated. 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Life goes on, honey.

the show with Cola Cole. I'm about to sign off. It's been real. 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Make sure that y'all keep rocking with us. We got some more good music coming your way. And I'll be back tomorrow, same time, same place. Do it all again, all right? You know what it is. 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

You motherfucking right, you motherfucking right, I'm bitter. 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

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I'm delirious.

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0: Hey, yo, man, what it do, man? 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Y'all already know what time it is, man. On the states where you can hear the difference. 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
2: 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North side, south side, 18, my block.
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1: Whoa, whoa, whoa, whoa, whoa, whoa.
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0: Mr. Hem.
2: 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This is Fat Man Scoop. 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
2: 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I skipped the awards, homie. 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I want to see the city lights from afar. I am a star. You know who I Mua Antonio Marvellini.

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Hey, what it do? 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You already know, man, I'm rocking with the station where music lives, man. 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Bye-bye.

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0: 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Want to know what's going on? Here's the rumor report.
1: So Kanye West says nobody can beat him in a battle. Now, it might have been tongue-in-cheek because he was on stage with Deion Cole at the Hollywood Improv. And they asked him, Deion Cole and another comedian asked him, like, who you think could beat you in a versus? And he was like, nobody. Now, as you know, Kanye dropped a new album, Bully, recently. It's cool. There's definitely some joints on there I like. It's some classic Kanye feel, but then there's some joints that go like different directions. But overall, I definitely like it. But obviously, there's been talk of Kanye maybe doing a versus for years against Jay-Z, against Drake, because you know they did the Hoover show. 50 Cent, because obviously they had the big thing back in the day where they did the albums against each other. And in 2021, Swiss Beatz had actually said that Ye was ready to do a versus. And in 2021, Swiss Beatz had actually said that Ye was ready to do a versus against Drake. But they were never able to make it happen because

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3: What's going on? Shouts to everybody that's been hitting us up. Shouts to the people who've been inboxing me with questions and whatnot. And so somebody inboxed me, so I'm going to ask you this question. It's a little bit controversial. Stay with me.
2: Great.
3: When were you the happiest? When you were single or when you were in a relationship?
2: Single, single, single, single. Because you're free like a bird.
3: You ain't have to put no thought into it, huh?
2: No thought. No, you got to be. You got to be. Ain't no drama. Ain't no arguing. You ain't got to answer no questions. You don't got to do none of that. Just come home and bring whoever home you want. See, sometimes you got to sneak people in when you're not single. You know what I mean? You
3: got to. So what about all those other things that people say? Like, you know, when you have somebody to compliment your swag and, you know, all those little sayings that people got. You have relationship goals and stuff like that. No, any of that? Nothing?
2: No. Because what about the other days? That's one day out of 300. How many days are in a year? 365?
3: Uh-huh.
2: Yeah, it's one day. All the other days is like, I hate him. I hate her. I hate. Nah, I ain't with it.
3: So what about those people who say it's just because you haven't found the right person?
2: Look, I don't know what to tell them. I guess I ain't never going to find the right person. Sometimes, you know what though, G? Like, all jokes aside, that's not a joke, but I'm just saying, to be serious for a second, sometimes there might not be nobody out there for you. I really feel like that.
3: So you know what? Let's tackle this a little bit more in a second, because you touched on a couple things I want to talk about. But right now, it's the Wake Up Show, y'all. It's GQ and Melly Mel.

What's going on, everybody? This your boy Neo, and when I'm in Delaware, you know I'm checking out the morning show with my folks DJ GQ and Melly Mel right here, Kiss 101.7.

0: 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It's the Wake Up Show. DJ GQ, Melly Mel, we are in the building. Yeah. Mel, what's going on?
1: What up? What up?
0: All right, so you know we do the back in the day throwbacks, taking them back to, you know, to the childhood. I got something for you.
1: All right, let's do it.
0: All right, we talk about a lot of stuff from our childhood. What do you know about going to the court with your boys to play ball?
1: Wow. So in the summer, it's every day. Like, what's crazy for me is I slept with the ball in my bed. Like, and I would wake up. As soon as I woke up, I went to the court. I stayed there all night. Like, and if the lights ain't come on, we would turn the car lights on the basket and kept continuing playing if they ain't had no lights at that court. And we would go from court to court. Like, we would hear somebody in another town or another city was playing, and we was like, all right, we're going to go out there and see what they doing, what they talking about.
0: Yeah, we'd be like, you know, I heard such and such is nice over there, and we would walk all the way over there. You know what I mean? And if you had a crew, you went with your crew. But if you had to go by yourself, you go by yourself. That's
1: because
0: you know it's a different time. It's such a different time, man. Like,
1: you can't do that now.
0: Yo, when the last time you just like been driving, you seen like 3-4 guys walking with the ball going to the court?
1: It's been a long time.
0: That was our jam, man. Like, getting up in the morning, how you had your specific sneaks that you balled in. You know what I mean? I can't even get out there no more. The knees ain't letting me do what they used to do.
1: Oh, we but know you ain't getting out there.
0: Whatever. All I know is when I was doing it, I was doing it. You know what I mean? Yo, shout out to R. We used to be out there balling. Yo, R really was dunking on people at one point in time. Yeah, R was dunking on people. Yeah.
1: Now he dunking them records on people.
0: Yeah. I mean, I'm not going to lie. R was nice. I remember we used to play at the rec. I see him dunking on people. Like, R had a little game. I had a little game too, though. I had a little game. You know what I mean? But I had to retire. You know what I'm saying? I had to retire. 2-time MVP. I retired. 3-time All-Star.
1: I got you.
0: It's the Wake Up Show, y'all. 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
1: Chris, you idiot! Look at what

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1: 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This is Neo. Let's get back to the music now
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0: We are in the building. As always, I got a question for you.
1: Oh, man. What is it?
0: All right. What is your all-time favorite album? Hip-hop first and then R&B second.
1: So my favorite rap album's got to be a Jay-Z record. And it changes from day to day, actually, G. But today, mm-hmm. I'm going to say Reasonable Doubt.
0: Okay.
1: Now, R&B, so R&B, people's going to be really pissed off. When we talk about music, not the person, right? Mm-hmm. 12 Play's got to be my favorite R&B album of all time. Hey.
0: That didn't age well, did it?
1: It's a classic. It's a classic. No, it didn't age. No, it's a classic.
0: It is. It is. I can't argue with it. It's definitely a classic.
1: Right.
0: For me, I'd have to say, as far as albums, hip-hop, either Illmatic is so crazy, or... That Biggie, Life After Death, man,
1: Life
0: is
1: After
0: incredible.
1: Death is a classic. Right, right, right. But actually, they're all classics.
0: They are. And as far as R&B, nothing in my mind is beating that Lauryn Hill.
1: Miseducation of Lauryn Hill.
0: The Miseducation of Lauryn Hill is so crazy.
1: Yeah, classic.
0: Man.
1: I mean, it don't compare to 12 Play, but...
0: You hold on to that. If that's what you would hold on... No, I mean, it's classic, but... Man, that didn't age well. Check it out, y'all. It's the Wake Up Show. GQ and Melly Mel's Kiss 1.7.

0: 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This is John Legend, and when I'm in Delaware, I'm checking out the morning show with DJ GQ and Melly Mel on Kiss 101.7.
1: Nothing on

0: 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That's 302-357-9831. So, question for you. Nowadays, everything is starting to change up, and people are doing things they ain't never been able to do before. And one of those things is go to outer space. Richard Branson recently went to outer space. Jeff Bezos. The fee was ridiculous. But if that fee comes down, would you go to outer space?
1: Well, I'm from outer space, dude.
0: I've known that my whole life since I met so you. I kind of figured that part out.
1: I've been trying to get back. So
0: it has been many times I wanted to send you back. Trust me.
1: No, I don't know. Like it's I don't know. It's cool how you catch me. Maybe, you know what I mean. Maybe. How much is the fee? That's probably going to be the that's going to be the deciding factor. How much is it?
0: So right now it's ridiculous.
1: First of all, you got to pay me to go. Now I'm thinking about it. So you got to pay me.
0: Here's my thing. I'm with everything. This is me with everything in life. When a new iPhone come out, I'm not messing with it. Like until you knock out all the kinks and the bugs, like new DJ equipment, new computers, new anything. Because you know what? What I'm going to say is going to sound messed up. But if you are of a certain age and you saw the Challenger tragedy.
1: That was crazy.
0: That knocked out all my desire to do that, period. So
1: yeah, that was crazy. You remember that, G?
0: Yeah, and I was a kid when it happened, and that knocked all that out of me. So
1: same. I think I was in daycare, and everybody was crying. Yeah. You know, it was crazy.
0: So I'm not saying I would never do it. I'm just saying, like, my desire for that is not really too high. Like, I watched the pictures of everybody else doing it. So,
1: yeah.
0: So, is that a no for you, too?
1: Yeah, now that you mention that, it's a no. It's definitely a no.
0: Yeah.
1: Unless the money's right. If they pay me $1 million, I might do it.
0: Yeah. But now, I mean, in the future, if they get it together, all the way together, and it comes down like cheap, like airfare tickets or something like that, then maybe I'll think about it. But, yo, it's the Wake Up Show, y'all. It's GQ and Melly Mel. It's Kiss 1.7.

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3: 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Y'all know what this is.

0: 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Shout outs and requests, hit us up 302-357-9831. And as always, you want to listen through your Alexa, your smart device, just say, Alexa, play WJKS. That's a call letters, WJKS. As always, we do this thing called Rep the Rap Crew. Okay. And we be saluting all the biggest rap crews. And this one right here is one of my favorites of all time.
1: Of all time.
0: Rough Riders.
1: Rough Riders?
0: Rough Riders.
1: You know what's crazy is everybody
0: talks about... Rough Riders.
1: Everybody talks about DMX, rest in peace to DMX, but I'm a drag on fan, G. You know what I mean?
0: Like, you?
1: Yeah, yo. I'm a drag on fan.
0: So I was a big... First of all, I was a big Rough Riders fan. This is a time when... remember when X was doing the bandana? He put the little diamond triangle thing in his bandana?
1: Yep.
0: That was me. Yep. I was doing that. You know what I mean? So
1: and we can't forget DMX. About LOX, Eve. You know what I mean? Like,
0: Eve.
1: Can't forget about that.
0: I'm trying to think. I feel like we're forgetting somebody, but
1: we're forgetting Jin. Yeah. You forgot about Jin.
0: Oh yeah, he was part of Rough Riders.
1: You forgot about Jin.
0: And they had the other guy too. Remember, he came to a Kiss jam. He was
1: young,
0: a smaller
1: young one,
0: artist.
1: Young one, young one,
0: young
1: yeah.
0: one. Yeah,
1: I like yeah. that song. By the way, that song's straight.
0: But yo, when X was X, X was running with the likes of Jay-Z and the biggest artist. You know what I mean? He might not have been stayed on that level as long as they did, but X was running right there with them. And you can make the argument that X might have been bigger than Jay in some ways at certain times.
1: I went to this concert, Rough Riders concert, on a beach in Atlantic City, and that thing was crazy, Jay. Crazy. Mm-hmm. And I think that's like the last time, like it had to be one of the last, I don't want to say one of the last, but maybe one of the last performances DMX did. But he tore that joint down. The Lox tore it down. That thing was crazy, G. One of my favorite concerts.
0: So let me say this about the Lox, first of all.
1: Yeah.
0: I'm gonna be honest. I was not a big fan of the Bad Boy version of the Lox.
1: Yeah, yeah, yeah.
0: But when they went to Rough Riders and
1: that
0: I got
1: we
0: to
1: the Streets
0: really
1: album.
0: See who they were.
1: That We the Streets album was crazy. Yeah.
0: That's when I started banging with the Lox heavy.
1: Yeah.
0: You know what I mean? That whole D block. So yeah, I definitely want to get into this Rough Riders. You know what I mean?
1: Let's
0: get into that. It's the Wake Up Show. It's GQ. It's Melly Mel. It's Kiss 1.7.

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0: Self Melly Mel G.
1: Shouts to everybody that's been checking in. Hey, I got a question for you, and I really need to know the answer to this.
2: All right.
1: So I don't even remember what year it was, but you remember what Dr. Umar was supposed to be opening at school over on Eastside?
0: He's opening it. He'd be out there every week.
1: What's going on? Are you serious? Are you playing? Because I ain't heard Jack Diddley squat about it.
0: Yeah. He's definitely, well, I mean, I'll tell you what's going on. So what's going on is he's got the money for the HVAC, but he wants somebody to donate their time to put the HVAC in. You know how much time that's going to be to put both?
1: I think it's two schools. HVAC system into a school?
0: Yeah, and it's two schools, by the way. He's going to have an elementary and a high school, I think, or a junior high and a high school. It's two different, you know, because you know the area, right? It's on both sides of the road.
1: Yeah.
0: So, yeah, I mean, he said he's got the money to buy the HVAC, but he just don't have the money, you know, somebody's got to donate their time, or he wants somebody to donate their time. You going to donate your time?
1: I'm definitely not donating my time. So, I want to be clear here, because I don't want to, you know, defame anybody without having all the proper information. But I'm trying to figure out, that project started like what, 2017, 2018? And I mean, that's not a long time when you're doing a project like that, and especially doing it from the muscle. But I just need a little bit more update. I'm not understanding what's taking so long. You know what I mean? We had a pandemic, but I'm just not understanding what's taking so long.
0: Well, I mean, so I follow him on IG, and he showed the schools, and they weren't, the school, other than the HVAC, I don't think it's ready either. So,
1: and that's my thing. I mean, I know he got into it with the guy, because one guy was saying that he had a person that he knew that did the same thing and got his thing opened up and did it all way faster than what Umar did.
0: Mm-hmm. And here's another thing, and I don't know because I'm not in this like realm of it, but can he get funding from the city too, or does he not want funding? Because I hear, like, I've heard him say that, you know, like Diddy don't own that school, like Umar owns his school. You know what I mean?
1: So I don't have the answer to that, and I'm gonna do some more research. But
0: so if he owns it himself, I mean, you and me both know that if you're putting up that money yourself, it's gonna take a minute. You know what I mean? So that's the next thing.
1: So then my thing would be, I wouldn't even come to you and let you know that it's coming if
0: until
1: it ain't coming
0: already. If it are, it's until it's there. Yeah.
1: Exactly. I'm not gonna let you know that it's coming if it ain't coming. So.
0: And as the years pass, that means the school might not pass, you know, building code and stuff like that too.
1: Exactly. So, the longer it takes, the harder it's going to be to get it past all the coding and everything. Check it out, y'all. It's the Wake Up Show. It's GQ. It's Melly Mel. It's Kiss 1.7.

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0: the Conquer Mall per se. I'm talking about Macy's with this one.
1: Just in general, right?
0: In general, because I didn't went to all the Macy's in the last like year or so. And I got to tell you, that Toys R Us supposed concept that they're doing is an embarrassment. I could go to a dollar store and get better stuff than the Toys R Us has got.
1: So is it because we know what Toys R Us is really supposed to look like?
0: No. So let me sure? say this. So first of all, we know what Toys R Us is supposed to look like. So that makes it look atrocious. But you cannot label something and say it's Toys R Us and say go up on the second floor. I go up on the second floor. I'm like, oh man, it's about to be popping up here. I get up there. They got like, look like some stuff that they couldn't sell at other stores. And just kind of put it around the outer layer of when you first go in. And then they like, they still got the women's panties up there and whatnot. Like it's pots and pans. Like,
1: but if you're going to make a Toys R Us, make it Toys R Us. But is that because we know what Toys R Us really look like, though? These kids don't know.
0: So listen, all right, I'm going to say a couple things.
1: I feel you, though. I hear you, though. I hear you. I know what you're saying. I feel you.
0: Okay, so check it. A couple things. First thing, if you went to any other store, Walmart, Target, there's toy sections, blow that out. And y'all got a nerve to have Jeffy the Giraffe still sitting there looking sad and pathetic.
1: I know. Like,
0: you know what I mean? Then it was like, it's going to get better. I came back later. I'm like, it didn't get better. Step your game up, Macy's, is all I'm saying. Step your game up. Y'all can have the polo section and the Tommy Hilfiger section. Y'all can do your toy section. Come on, like, step up your game. It's the Wake Up Show. It's GQ, Melly Mel. It's Kiss 1.7.

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0: 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Want to know what's going on? Here's the rumor report.
1: All right, so Chris Brown has a lot going on in his life. First and foremost, his girlfriend just gave birth to a baby in April. So congratulations to he and Jada Wallace on a new addition. He is also co-heading the R&B tour with Usher, one of, if not the biggest concerts that has come through in recent memory. By the way, R&B stands for Raymond and Brown, for those who didn't put that 2 and 2 together. Now, he's also in the middle of multiple court cases, because what would the world be without a court case against Chris Brown? Now, one of those cases, Chris Brown's being sued for $90 million by his ex-housekeeper. $90 million. Whew. He's being sued because she was mauled by his dog when she was, like, taking out the trash, and the dog just came out of nowhere and bit her, causing her to have to get 80 stitches. She said she was screaming for help, but because she's on such a big estate, nobody heard her, so she's just getting attacked by this dog. Whew, can't imagine. She's actually trying to ask for the court to allow the information about the Chris Brown Rihanna trial from back in the day, like 07, whatever that was. She wants that to be permissible in the court. I don't see how the two things got anything to do with each other, especially this is a dog and he didn't sick the dog on you. It's just like this happened and it's a mistake, a bad mistake, but I'm not a lawyer, so I don't know anything about that. And the dog unfortunately had to be put down, and Chris Brown allegedly took the dog 600 miles away to have the dog euthanized. And she's saying that's an attempt to cover up, you know, what happened. It's a very unfortunate situation. Obviously, I feel terrible for her having to get 80 stitches from this dog attack. $90 million is a little high for that. Again, I'm not a lawyer. $5 million I can see. $2 million, $2.5, $5 million I can see. $90 million is kind of crazy. But we will keep you up on this case and everything going forward. So keep it locked to Kiss 1.7 for more information. 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

Yo, what's happening? What it do? What's going on? It's your boy, Young Gutter, yeah, Ace Hood. When I'm in Delaware, I'm checking out the morning show with DJ GQ and Melly Mel on Kiss 101.7.

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2: Good afternoon, my loves. It's your girl, Kelay, holding down the midday. So much is going on around the world. We're going to talk about somewhat of it. You know, I only have 3 hours, so I can't cover everything. But I promise you, tomorrow, I'm going to have more tea for you. 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

some money being taken out of her dad's estate. Apparently, the Michael Jackson estate is defending paying lawyers $625K after Paris Jackson raises concern. She's saying that her father's late estate is spending money and they're pushing back on that. In new court documents, the estate responded to Paris's concerns over $625,000 in premium payouts made to three law firms in 2018 for unrecorded attorney time. They said the payments were justified. The attorneys were instrumental and critical in achieving unprecedented results for the estate. They argue, citing $287 million return on the estate's EMI investment. I definitely want to know what happens to this, but kudos to Paris for saying, wait a minute, what is up with this huge payment leaving my father's estate that I knew nothing about? And we know how it can be. I'm not going to say that lawyers are corrupt because, you know, we have some outstanding lawyers. But some lawyers know how to get around the system and maneuver to kind of try to make it rule in their favor. So we'll keep our pulse on this one. It's Calais in the Midday, Kiss with a 1.7.

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Kiss 101.7. It's your girl, Kelly, in the midday. Here is the question of the day. Well, let me give you a little background story. So we all know somebody, and it may be us. You can raise your hand if it's you, who loves to either get in on somebody else's Netflix password and Netflix login, or it's you who's sharing with family members. And I'm not hating on you because, you know, quiet as is kept, we kind of do the same thing in my family. But I'm whispering, you know, just in case somebody from Netflix is listening. Netflix now says they have a way to make sure nobody's able to share passwords. So my question to you is, are you going to find somebody who can jailbreak the whole thing? Or are you cool with it? Do you feel like, you know what? We've gotten a lot of free Netflix. It's okay if I pay for it now. I don't know. The saga continues, but I want to know what your thoughts are. Hit us up, Kiss1017 online, or you can hit me up, KELLEAVENT, on Twitter, Instagram, or Facebook, Kiss101.7.

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Kiss 101.7, your girl Kelly holding down the midday. So we all know what inflation has done to us. Everything, even eggs. I went to the grocery store the other week and to get two cartons of eggs, it was like $12. I was like, what? Where's the chicken? I'd rather lay them myself. I mean, really. But a lot of businesses have not been able to sustain post the pandemic. And one of those businesses is Bed Bath & Beyond. And we had already heard about Bed Bath & Beyond closing a number of stores. Well, I hear they're supposed to close an additional 56 stores. 11 of those right up the road, New York, New Jersey, and another 10 in California, and just so forth throughout the United States. So if you're someone who really loves Bed Bath & Beyond, my question to you is, do you feel Bed Bath & Beyond would get to its place financially if they go online 100%? So if they take away all of the brick and borders and they're 100% an e-commerce company, do you think companies like Bed Bath & Beyond, Kmart, Sears, and a number of the other companies that have gone out of business will be able to regenerate the income that they once did? That's your question of the day. I'm Kelly, holding down the midday on Kiss 101.7.

0: What's up, everybody? So listen, I love to inspire people. I love to get you going. I want to ignite you. And that's why I give you your inspirational moment every single day on Kelle in the Midday. So now I've got a new book. And in this book, not only am I motivating and inspiring, igniting you, we also deal with some issues that many people deal with that they don't really talk about. Because when dealing with these issues and overcoming them, you'll represent your best self. 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
1: Yeah. North side, south side, west side, up top. North side, south side, 18 my block.
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1: Your midday motivation, simply put, live on purpose, love on purpose. Do not wait until the next day to get anything done. 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If you've been wanting to meet up with somebody, link up with somebody, catch up with somebody, do it. Don't wait because tomorrow is not promised. And do everything on purpose. If you wanted to take a vacation, prepare and take that vacation. If you want to start a business, start a business. Do everything purposefully, but do it now. Stop talking yourself out of your future success, because your future could be now. You never know what tomorrow holds, guys. That's your midday motivation. I'm your girl, Kellette.

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Y'all already know what it is. Kiss 101.7. You know what the theme song is, especially if any Brothers of Omega Sci-Fi are tuned in right now to Kelle in the Midday. You knew exactly what that music was from. George Clinton, Atomic Dog. Well, shout out to George Clinton, iconic George Clinton. He's finally received his flowers. He's gotten a star on the Hollywood Walk of Fame, and he said he is proud as hell. And I say it's just long overdue. You know, a lot of these icons have already transitioned and gotten their wings, and they just did not get their just due on this side. And even if posthumously they're celebrated, I still feel like when you have these icons here, let's get them their stars so that they can appreciate the accolades that they so justly deserve. And that's why I was happy about what Cat Williams said about Melba Moore and how a lot of people, especially of this younger generation, don't even know who Melba Moore is. But he paid for her star, and now she feels her just celebration. So shout out to Melba Moore. Shout out to Cat Williams. Shout out to Lunel. These are a part of the newer class of the stars on the Hollywood Walk of Fame. That's your hot topic for today. Your girl Kelle in the Midday. Kiss 101.7. Keep it locked.

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Major shout out goes to my man Elliot in Philly. Now, we told y'all all you have to do is keep it locked to Kelly in the midday, and I'm hooking somebody up for lunch. Well, Elliot, enjoy your lunch on us. If you haven't gotten hooked up yet, keep it locked right here, Kiss 101.7. 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It's Kelly in the midday, Kiss 101.7.

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I'm looking for the 17th caller right now. 302-357-9831. I'm buying your lunch. Hit me up right now. It's Kiss 101.

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Well, my loves, it's time for me to step aside. DJ Rated R, DJ Chordy T is ready to take you into your afternoon. It's the 1 o'clock mix. Wake up tomorrow with the bros, Melly Mel Smelvin, I like to call him, as well as DJ GQ holding things down with the Wake Up Show. My girl, the Miss Max Show, Shannon, I just wanted to shout her out real quick. Remember to cheat on your fears, break up with your doubts, get engaged to your faith, and marry those dreams. My time is tomorrow, but until then, you keep safe, my love. I'm out of here. Later.

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2: 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Yeah. Hey, yo. Take an epic ride with Rob J inside the afternoon extravaganza right here on KISS 101.7. 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

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I'm Rob J. It is time for the afternoon extravaganza. Thank you for allowing me to take this ride with you. So you already know what it is. You can call me up on the request line. 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
1: Usher and Chris Brown are going on tour. And I have to admit, man, I think we've all been waiting for this for quite a while. They are two of the best entertainers ever. There's like Michael Jackson and then these guys. All right. Like literally it's in that order. The crazy thing is all the memes and all the social media posts I'm seeing about people setting rules and boundaries for how we gonna behave, especially the ladies at the Chris Brown and Usher tour. Desi Banks and Pretty V did a skit that was hilarious, okay? Because ladies, y'all can't get up on here and start acting a fool, okay? Because Chris Brown was breaking up happy homes the entire time during his last tour. Like, breaking up happy homes all over the country, probably all over the world. We already know what it's hitting for with Usher when your girl go out to Vegas to see him perform in his Vegas show. You might as well just break up with her for the weekend, bro, because she not yours. She not yours if she go out there. And if she goes to this tour, to this show, with both of them on the stage, just, fellas, just understand she's single that night. Whether she discuss it with you or not, she's single that night, okay? And whatever happens, you just gonna have to take that one on the chin, because it's Chris Brown and Usher, bro, and you can't do nothing to neither one of them.
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It's going to get a little crazy over there, but you're going to love it. It's going to get your day started perfectly. Well, I don't know about perfectly, but it will be the most unordinary day you ever had. Wake up with Kiss 101.7.

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It's T.I.P. And you checking out the Afternoon Extravaganza, man, with Rob J. You got it on Kiss 101.7. 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
3: My baby Serena Williams is trending. Recently, she posted some videos on Instagram, and she's clearly lost a considerable amount of weight. It doesn't look sickly. Some people are saying it does, just because we're not used to her being at the size that she's currently at. What people have to understand before we start judging her is that when you are a professional athlete, you carry a certain body mass that benefits the way you play your game. Serena Williams' game was built on power and speed and accuracy. Most importantly, power. So, of course, she's going to be a little bit heavier because the muscle mass has to be there in order to play the game and dominate the way she did for 20 years. She's no longer a professional athlete. She has retired from tennis. She doesn't need to carry that body mass anymore, okay? Her lifestyle, right? She's not going out there putting in a workout like she did when she was a professional athlete. So her body doesn't need that type of mass anymore. Why are we mad? People are saying she's on crack. Some people saying she on Ozempic. Some people are saying that she did it for her white husband to live up to the image of Caucasian people. Look, I don't know what her personal reasons are, but I get it, okay? No, I wasn't a professional athlete, but I was a football player and an athlete up through college. You have to carry a certain mass in order to play your game the way you need to play to dominate. She doesn't need to do that anymore. I think she looks great, okay? She's still Serena Williams. Her arms are still chiseled. Those abs are still popping. She's beautiful. I don't see what the problem is. We got to get to the point where we just let people live their lives. We did the same thing to Lizzo. She came out and was all body positivity. She was glad to be a big girl. Soon as she started losing weight, we took shots at her. We did the same thing to Monique, and the list goes on and on and on. If you mad about it, it's probably because you need to lose a few pounds for yourself and you feel a little bit insecure. Let this woman be her. Congratulations to Serena. She's a businesswoman. She's a mogul in her own right, and I think she looks great.
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1: Your afternoon ride home will never be the same. 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Hey, yo. Take an epic ride with Rob J inside the afternoon extravaganza right here on KISS 101.7. 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
2: 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Soon as I think I like to hear his friend come. I

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2: Y'all remember a little while ago I told y'all that Glorilla was beefing with her real sister, like her blood sister, right? Sister came out saying how Glow wasn't taking care of the family. Glow wasn't doing nothing for her father, wasn't doing nothing for her mother, wasn't looking out for home. It sounded a little off, right? And we all know how it is when you touch some money or you touch some fame and some notoriety, how some family members can be. It's not all family, but you know, it happens all the time. There's always somebody in the family that's feeling slighted, that's jealous, or feel like you're not doing enough for them, or you should be giving more. And you know what I'm saying? They want a piece of what you got and not put it into work themselves. Well, Glorilla finally fired back on Wax. All right, she got a new song out with Lotto, and in the song, she's got a verse that says, "Get out my face, begging for change. Get you a hustle and get that beep out your face." Now, you know her sister is gay. She's a stud, so you know what that beep word was. She said, "You could be doing anything. It's a million ways to get paid, but you ain't ish but a freaky stud that's laced." Well, there you have it. Yo, we got to stop the beef in the families, but that right there, come on now. Sis, you got to just sit down and chillax.
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3: Shout out to Master P. Master P has announced that he is retiring from recording and performing. He said this is in light of him taking a position as head coach and president of basketball operations at the University of New Orleans. I ain't gonna lie, when I first saw this story, I'm like, okay, P, that's cool, but when's the last time you had a song out? But you know what? That would be disrespectful, and I am not going to disrespect Master P. Master P is a legend in the hip-hop game. He is a legend in hip-hop culture. Shout out to all his business ventures that he's created outside of the music. He is a mogul in his own right, and I got a lot of respect for Master P. And his performances, which I have seen those recently, always dope. He brings so much energy. That's what No Limit always did, even from back in the day. His last performance, he said, was going to be at Essence Fest, which just passed. And I saw some clips from that performance. It was dope. It was iconic in its own right. So shout out to Master P, man, on a very storied, very long, very successful career. The thing I love about Master P the most is the fact that he put so many other people on. He put so many other people in positions to win. And to me, that's greatness.
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1: 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And right now, you're checking out my man Rob J right here. And it's going down right here on Kiss 101.7. Yeah.

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1: 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No, not a town, not a city, not a state. 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
3: 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We got a great show planned this week. We got new music from Rick Ross, Don Toliver, 50 Cent, Swae Lee, Rich the Kid, and a whole lot more. Right now, ladies, let's go. Let me see you do it like you're

that I'll make it stand up. Baby mama can't stand us. Act tough, get your mans. Vivius is on Chanel pearls. Sweat it out, need a new curl. My key to his whole world. I'm in my go yard, you go girl. I'm in my go yard, you go girl. I'm in my go yard, you go girl. Big mama, no kids. Waiting for the right time. Staring through the grapevine, I'm hearing GIA certified. Is you gon' make it rain for these thunder thighs? Yeah, I'm a 10 and a freak. I'm only spitting out Listerine.

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0: At the house with it, watching Sinners.
1: Who you with?
0: On the couch with my favorite sinner. What out to, but you convinced us. Should I decorate her walls or log off to Pinterest? Never too late to meditate on emotional attachments. Even if I

0: Don't Even Call. That's brand new music from Swae Lee and Rich the Kid. Stay with me. Up next, I got Heat in the Mix from Mariah the Scientist, Marcus Anthony, Juvenile, Jay Wick, and more. Yup, it's all next right here on Full Throttle.
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0: me.
1: Big booty, dance on a, take all of that money. Spin that, for me.
2: Brand new beats in the mix, Mr. Vince, Full Throttle Radio. That's Juvenile and Megan Thee Stallion, BBB. Up next, we got Stove God Cooks and new music from Nipsey Hussle. Right now, it's Jay Wick in the mix, Pork Chop Sandwich, Mr. Vince on Full Throttle.

0: putting hot sauce on a pork chop sandwich. Plus, he getting shit in from Cali, so he paying shipping and handling. I talked to some people that told me he probably could blow it. You need a little management. I don't about the industry. 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

0: 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Somebody tell them people Mr. Hem is here.
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0: 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Somebody tell them people Mr. Hem is here.
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0: Mr. Hem is here.
1: Whoa, whoa, whoa, whoa, whoa, whoa.
0: Mr. Hem.
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3: River, man. 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What's the point of having muscle if it don't flex, man? This is how we do it. Vito, this for you, Vito.